0: are still struggling to clear their card balance in full. Lee Harrison, Air News.
1: The Australian dollar is buying 69.2 US cents. This is
2: it. 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
1: Firstly to tennis, and a marathon quarter-final has set up the dream men's semi-final showdown. Air Sports' Paul Walsh has the details.
3: It took 5 hours and 15 minutes and a 10-point fifth set super tiebreaker to separate the 39-year-old Novak Djokovic and the number 3 seed Felix Auger-Aliassime, but in the end, it was the joker who prevailed in a marathon 7-6, 3-6, 6-3, 6-7, 7-6 match.
4: You know, towards the end, really anybody's game. These are kind of moments that I still play tennis for sure.
3: In the other quarterfinals action, it was Coco Gauff over Jessica Pegula and Catalina Mukova, too good for the 14th seed Naomi Osaka.
1: In rugby league, Maroons coach Billy Slater is guarding his side against complacency in tonight's State of Origin decider. Queensland go into the match at Lang Park as heavy favourites after thrashing the Blues in Game 2, but Slater says they can't just rely on the home ground advantage.
5: It's not just going to happen again, and we can't just rely on this great stadium and the history of this great stadium. The fact that Arthur Beetson, you know, ran out here 47 years ago, like, we can't rely on all that stuff. We need to make sure it happens because of our actions.
1: And a Blues legend is calling for the New South Wales team bus to take a detour down the infamous Caxton Street tonight. Steve Menzies says it's an ideal way to prepare for an Origin Series decider at Lang Park.
6: It's an experience you'll never get anywhere else, right? Like, we're going to war, boys. This is what's in front of us, and are we up for the challenge?
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8: Taking a quick check on the current weather outlook for Brisbane's Bayside. Patchy rain nearby around the Bayside today, with a top of 20 and a cool start near 12. Humidity stays fairly high, so it'll feel a little damp at times. Cloud lingers, but those showers ease later today, with conditions improving through the afternoon. Skies clear into the evening, dropping back to around 12 overnight. Tomorrow is looking partly cloudy, with a mild top near 21 and another cool start. Right now in Wellington Point, it's 19. That's the latest forecast for the Bayside, with thanks to Totally Workwear, your local workwear specialist. 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

A very catchy song there, Eruption, featuring Precious Wilson with I Can't Stand the Rain. It was a huge international hit in the late 70s and gave a classic soul song a whole new audience. 100.3 Bay FM, good morning. Hope you're enjoying your Tuesday, and a big good morning to Steve in Loder, who's having a listen to us while he works under the car. Good morning, Steve. Thanks for listening to Bay FM. A little later this hour, we're going to have a look at some interesting things that happened on this day, including one of the biggest albums ever released by an American rock band. We're going to have a look at a debut single from one of the biggest girl groups of the 90s. And also we're going to have a look at a once-in-a-lifetime date and time that only happened once. So if you reckon you know what that is, why don't you send me a text on 0468 371 003. So it's a once-in-a-lifetime event in the 90s that only ever happens once with date and time. And also we're going to look at the final concert for one of the biggest farewell tours. So you're going to get all that before 11 this morning. You're on 100.3 Bay FM.

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0: Robbie Williams and Let Me Entertain You. It wasn't one of his biggest chart hits, but it became his signature concert opener and the ones that fans always look forward to hearing live. And I do remember seeing it on TV once where he came in on a helicopter at Wembley Stage and Wembley Stadium, I think it was, and it was just epic seeing him come in and do that. Now, people have been asking the question, what's going on next door here at Bay FM? They've cleared the old house and all the trees around the perimeter, and I think it's going to happen to be a little subdivision. So if you've been wondering what it is, you can now see Bay FM very clearly as you're driving along, but I believe, yes, it's going to be a little subdivision that's happening there. Okay, well, if you love your 70s, 80s and 90s, make sure you grab your friends and come along to our 70s, 80s, 90s music trivia night on Saturday the 1st of August at the Victoria Point Sporting Sharks Club. Jaco will keep everyone entertained as your MC, and also Mandy Lauren and Tony T will be there as your hosts. 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

Always nice to have a little bit of Rod Stewart on your Wednesday morning right here on 100.3 Bay FM. Now we're going to take a quick look at On This Day. So back in 1970, Creedence Clearwater Revival released The Cosmo Factory, and an album that became their biggest seller and produced an incredible, listen to this, 6 top 5 singles. Also in 1996, the Spice Girls burst onto the music scene with their debut single Wannabe, and pop music was never quite the same after that, was it? Okay, this is this quirky moment that I was telling you about, and it only happens once ever. And what it is, it's back in 1990 when the clock struck 12:34:56 on the 7th of August 1990. That produced the numbers in sequence 1, 2, 3, 4, 5, 6, 7, 8, 9, 0. And that was all in sequence, and that moment will only ever happen once. And in 2023, after years on the road, Elton John played his final show of his incredible farewell Yellow Brick Road tour in Stockholm, bringing an end to one of the biggest concert tours in music history. And speaking of Elton John, here's an absolute classic, and this is the one he finished off the show with, Goodbye Yellow Brick Road.

0: questioned by reporters.
1: Or have you thought about your own future at all? Or when do you think about that?
2: I'm just all about all in. I'm all in on this game.
0: The last two round of 16 matches at the FIFA World Cup 2026 were completed this morning. Sports Graeme Davis reports.
3: At the end of two completely contrasting matches, Argentina will play Switzerland in the FIFA World Cup 2026 quarterfinals. Switzerland went through after a penalty shootout, with a tight game against Colombia having finished goalless. Argentina produced a stunning comeback to beat Egypt 3-2. Messi missed a first-half penalty, his second this tournament, after Ibrahim had headed Egypt in front. In the 58th minute, Zico had a goal disallowed, but 9 minutes later made it 2-0 to stun the world champion. Argentina, though, wasn't finished. Romero pulled one back with 11 minutes to go before Messi equalised with his eighth goal of the tournament. Egypt was rattled, and when Fernandes headed Argentina's third goal inside 13 minutes, it had completed a dramatic comeback.
0: At Wimbledon, Novak Djokovic has secured a win over Felix Auger-Aliassime in a five-set epic. Earlier, Jannik Sinner shrugged off the hot conditions to win his match in straight sets. Australian Independent Radio News.
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5: Taking a quick look at the latest forecast across Brisbane's Bayside and surrounds. Patchy rain nearby for the rest of today, heading for a top of 20. Humidity sits on the higher side, around the upper 60s. Those showers should ease back through the afternoon, with skies gradually improving. Clear conditions expected tonight, and it'll cool off to around 13. Tomorrow is looking sunny, with a top near 20 and about 2 millimetres of rain possible. Right now in Wellington Point, it's 18. 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

And that song helped them cement themselves as one of Australia's most popular groups during the 70s, Sherbet and Summer Love. Well, good morning, 100.3 Bay FM. I'm Rob Weeks, filling in for Andy Turpin today. And a little later this hour, I will be announcing the lucky winner of the Fringe Festival ticket giveaway. So if you entered, keep listening. You could be heading along to a fantastic show on Thursday night. We've also got details of a great local event for boating enthusiasts coming up in Manly, plus more of the music you know and love right here on 100.3 Bay FM.

0: Come party like it's 1999 on Saturday nights. 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

0: And that was Soft Cell with Tainted Love. While most people know their version, the song was originally recorded by Gloria Jones back in 1964 before becoming a worldwide hit in the early 80s. You're listening to 100.3 Bay FM, and sadly, overnight we learned of the passing of Lauren Burnett at the age of 37. Lauren was a member of the pop group GRL, who made their mark with a string of catchy hits during the 2000s and 10s. And a little later this hour, we're going to remember Lauren by playing the song that introduced GRL to fans around the world and became one of their biggest hits. It's Ugly Heart. 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

0: One of the biggest selling singles of the 21st century, and that was Adele with Rolling Deep, and it introduced her to new audiences around the world. I'm Rob Weeks, you're on 100.3 Bay FM, and congratulations to our Wynnum Fringe Festival ticket giveaway winners, and those winners are Tracy from Cleveland and Gillian as well. So Tracy and Gillian, you are off to the Wynnum Fringe Festival on Thursday night. You've scored yourself some tickets, so thank you to everyone who entered. 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

Counting Crows there with their version of a cover from Johnny Mitchell's song, The Big Yellow Taxi. Well, that's just about it for all my time I have with you this morning. So before I go, though, don't forget Tony T will be broadcasting G'day It's Saturday live from the Get On Board Boat Expo at the Royal Queensland Yacht Squadron in Manly on Saturday, the 18th of July from 8 a.m. until midday. The Boat Expo runs from Friday the 17th to Sunday the 19th, showcasing a fantastic range of boats and marine products. This is the best part. Entry is free, so if you're into boating or just looking for a great day out, come along and say hello to Tony T and check it all out. Well, a big thank you for your company this morning. It's been a pleasure filling in for Andy T, and I hope you enjoyed the music. Stay tuned, because Georgia is up next with Voices and Vibes, bringing you more great music, great company for your afternoon as well. I'm Rob Weeks. Thank you for listening, and I'll catch you tomorrow morning for sunrise between 5 a.m. and 6 a.m. Again. 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

0: think it's reaffirmed a lot of things that maybe through experience I've been able to gain in my time as in coaching, and I've had that experience of coaching my own side, so it reaffirmed some of those learnings as well.
1: The last eight teams are locked in at the FIFA World Cup after Switzerland beat Colombia on penalties. A late run from Argentina saw them beat Egypt 3-2. And Danish rider Mads Pedersen has surged away in a sprint finish to win the fourth stage of the Tour de France. Australian Independent Radio News.
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3: Taking a quick look at the latest forecast across Brisbane's Bayside and surrounds, expect a top of 20 with a low of 13 and patchy rain nearby. Skies clear by late this afternoon with sunset around 05:06 p.m. Humidity sits fairly high today at about 69%. Later today, conditions ease back with showers becoming less likely through the afternoon. Tonight stays mostly clear and cool, dropping back to around 13. Tomorrow is sunny with a top again near 20 and only light showers around 2 millimetres. Right now in Wellington Point, it's 20. That's the latest forecast for the Bayside with thanks to Totally Workwear, your local workwear specialist. 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
6: 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And yes, I got you Redlands, Wynnum and beyond. 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And I hope you are liking what I bring today. Well, thanks to Rob Weeks for jumping in for Andy T this morning, and hope you enjoyed his tunes. Now remember, the only one you need to find is yourself. The rest can be Googled. At 12:30 today on Voices and Vibes, I am having a conversation with Lorraine Furness. She is the president of the Mater Private Hospital, Redlands Auxiliary. That's a mouthful. And she will be chatting to our Bay FM listeners today about their involvement in the Rotary Golf Day, plus to let the community know what the Auxiliary's project is for 2026. Lorraine will bring her message to us, which is all about contributing to the establishment of the palliative care unit at the Mater Redlands, and find out the real truth why Lorraine Furness wanted to come to Bay FM. We're going to let that go at through the interview, I think. Plus, George's lightning round, 10 questions, is always a bit of fun too. Well, let's kick off with a bit of Robert Palmer, Addicted to Love. 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

You just heard Elvin Starr, My Cuckoo. Now, do not let small disagreements create large distances. Many relationships suffer, not because of major problems, but because small issues are allowed to grow over time. How true is that? Well, at 2:30 on Voices and Vibes, I'm chatting with Shelley, Chantel, Colin and Martin, and they are the founders of the Redlands Edible Garden Trail, Num Num. They will be chatting to us firstly to tell us what the Edible Garden Trail is and how these incredible local gardens are opening their gates to the community. And the message that they want to send to the Bay FM community is about promoting sustainable and edible gardens whilst fostering community health, education and inclusion through the joy of growing food. Well, if you ask me, it sounds to me like they're going to lead us right up the garden path. If your soul isn't dancing, change what's in your garden and grow something delicious. Well, enough jive talking, says the Bee Gees. Here we go. 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Lovely to be with you today.

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0: Yeah, I've got to say I'm a little bit like that. I don't want to miss a thing in life either, and that was Aerosmith. Well, life will often test your commitment before it rewards your effort. It will ask whether you're willing to keep going when the excitement fades and the journey becomes difficult. And those who succeed are not always the smartest or the most talented. They are the ones who remain faithful to their purpose long after everyone else has given up. And I believe this is true about my next guest. She's determined too, and she's strong, and nothing will stop her progress. Welcome, Lorraine Furness, to Bay FM.
1: Hi, Georgie. Thank you for having me.
0: Well, there's a special kind of person that does what you do. Lorraine is from the Mater Hospital Redlands Auxiliary, and she's the president. And I want to know, do tell, what are these special qualities that you bring to the Mater Auxiliary?
1: Well, I think that having a heart for giving back is probably the most motivating factor. And I think that I speak on behalf of all of the auxiliary ladies when I say that giving back is creating a better place in our local community. But we also have friendship and camaraderie. So that team spirit is what really goes a long way to motivating us as an auxiliary group.
0: Mm, I've got chills already. What is the Mater Auxiliary and how did it start?
1: It's over 25 years in existence.
0: Wow.
1: And originally started by Sister Marcia Maranta, one of the Sisters of Mercy. Since then, there's been ongoing committee members, and at the moment we are 14 women strong, and we consist of 14 strong women, let me tell you, absolutely dedicated and determined with our very ambitious project for 2026.
0: And we'll get to that. So what specifically does it do? What does the auxiliary actually do directly for the patients?
1: So essentially as an auxiliary, we raise funds throughout the year to support the hospital by purchasing equipment which the hospital has recognised as beneficial to patient care.
0: Right.
1: So, for example, since we were together last year, Georgie, the auxiliary has purchased a Paxman scalp cooling machine. This is a device with many clinical benefits, including significantly reducing and minimising hair loss for patients undergoing chemotherapy. So that's what the money was used for all of 2025 fundraising events.
0: So how long have you actually been president of Mater Private?
1: This is my fourth year as president.
0: Okay. And what are some of the gifts that that the president has received in your time by doing the job that you do?
1: And it's not really a job. It's not work. It's actually fun. So it's quite rewarding in that as a group, we achieve a lot. We achieve lots by showing the hospital that we support them. They already provide excellent patient care, but we're able to support them in their role by giving directly to the hospital, and every dollar raised remains in the Redlands and goes directly to Mater Redlands.
0: Do you think what you do, Lorraine, makes you more compassionate as a person?
1: I think it does. I think it's in the heart of everybody who is a volunteer. They're giving back because they can, and it's doing something that is helping someone that we might never meet, we might never know them, but we will know that we are helping them in what is often a difficult journey or a difficult time of their life.
0: Which still says to me that's a connection of the heart, right?
1: Correct.
0: Okay. So the Mater Hospital Auxiliary is a beneficiary of some of the dollars that are raised at the Redlands Charity Golf Day. And I know it got cancelled this year, but it has moved through to August the 28th, I think it is. Mm-hmm. What does those dollars actually do for your organisation?
1: So the Rotary Club of Cleveland has an annual golf day, and as you said, it's been rescheduled to the 28th of August. We have been fortunate enough to be the beneficiary in the last 3 or 4 years, and again this year. So that money then goes into the auxiliary funds, and then we work through our list of patient care and support equipment that's needed, which is based on what the hospital needs. So the general manager of the hospital provides us with a list.
0: Okay.
1: And then the auxiliary prioritises that list.
0: Ah.
1: And we put those funds directly towards that list of goods. So this year, the project is ambitious. It's establishing a palliative care unit at the Mater Redlands.
0: Right.
1: So currently there are 25 patients each month receiving palliative care at the Mater Redlands. So we're very thankful to the Rotary Club of Cleveland for this financial contribution.
0: Right. So do you have actually a team in the golf tournament?
1: We do. We do. And it's our treasurer, Lynn Holland. She has a group of amazing ladies who are excellent golfers. They've entered over the last few years and they're always keen and they always do us proud.
0: Oh, nice. Yeah, well, watch out. I think we might have to get a Bay FM team together here.
1: Yeah.
0: So how many volunteers do you have in the Redlands branch?
1: Currently there are 14 women.
0: Okay.
1: And some have been on the auxiliary for over 10 years. Some are relatively new. Okay. We're a diverse group.
0: Okay.
1: We range in age, in background, in experience, but we get together and we're awesome. We we work together. It works magically. We all work together as a team.
0: So if I wanted to volunteer at the Women's Auxiliary at the Mater Private, how would I go about becoming a volunteer?
1: You can contact the volunteer coordinator at the Mater Redlands and then you'll be given the information.
0: Okay, we're going to take a quick break and we'll be back with some more questions and George's lightning round. Maybe you could introduce the next song.
1: Hi, I'm Lorraine Furness, President of the Mater Redlands Hospital Auxiliary. 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
0: Sure you're not going to be a radio announcer one day?
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3: 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There's many times that we've loved and we've shared love and made love. It doesn't seem to me like it's enough.

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13: 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I wanna be-

0: Well, that was Ronan Keating. You say it best when you say nothing at all. But that wouldn't be very much fun for you guys out there if I was just sitting here saying nothing at all, would it? No. Okay, well, let's keep talking. Welcome back. I'm in the studio with Lorraine Furness, who is the president of the Auxiliary at the Mater Private Redlands. And we're chatting about the benefits of having an auxiliary at the hospital. Lorraine, I was wondering, can you give me a little bit of a story about something that the Auxiliary is really proud of?
1: I have many, but I will give you a recent example of our Paxman scalp cooling machine that we purchased in 2025 around the reduction of hair loss in chemotherapy patients. We placed a thank you card beside the Paxman scalp cooling machine, and what struck me was the number of patients that wrote the most beautiful messages thanking us for the Paxman scalp cooling. They were young mums who were able to save their hair during chemotherapy, where their young children weren't afraid or scared by hair loss. One mum wrote that her three-year-old could still twirl her hair each night before she went to sleep, and she was so grateful for the Paxman scalp cooling machine to do that. We, in previous years, we've purchased a van that helps people get to appointments, get home from hospital, come back for rehab. So people that weren't able to access that themselves were able to through the hospital van that we supplied. We get many, many messages of thanks.
0: Oh, that's so nice to hear, isn't it? It's really lovely to hear that, you know, you're gifting these people so much, but they're also gifting so much back to you as well. And it's very much a two-way street. Okay, so I know that you've got some other fundraising events coming up. What can you hit me with?
1: Okay. The Fashion Parade, Thursday, September 10 at Redlands Sporting Club. Get your tickets early. We sell out.
0: That's great to hear.
1: This is a wonderful event. We're being helped by Manfred's at Capella Bar Dress Shop. So we always try and support local business. And they'll be coming along with some beautiful fashions. It's a lovely morning tea, and it's at Redlands Sporting Club.
0: Are you going to be waddling down the catwalk at all?
1: I won't be, but I can tell you that our models are all in-house. So they're all auxiliary ladies.
0: Oh, that's fabulous.
1: So we have ladies of all ages and shapes and sizes, and that's the best feedback we get, is that we use real life women.
0: And I bet you they have a ball on that day.
1: And they have a ball as well.
0: How many have the odd wine before they get up there?
1: Many, yes.
0: That sounds like fun. Okay, is there anything else on that fashion parade? So you said September the 10th at Redlands Sports Club?
1: Yes, we have the golf day on the 28th of August, which is the Rotary Club of Cleveland's major fundraising event for the year. Mm-hmm. The auxiliary ladies attend that day. As we mentioned earlier, we enter a team. We also man the holes and hand out sandwiches and drinks to the golfers as they come around, sell raffle tickets and have a great day, basically.
0: And they come and stir me up in the Bay FM outside broadcast van too, don't you all?
1: Yeah,
0: it's always a bit of fun.
1: And then on the 5th of December, we have Christmas markets at RPAC from 10 till 2.
0: Did you say Christmas?
1: Yes.
0: Oh, my heart just fell out of my chest. Okay, yeah. Christmas markets, yes. What are they about?
1: There are, at the moment, we have 30 stall holders that have already confirmed they're going to be attending. They're local people selling local crafts, plants, cooking.
0: Oh.
1: It's a variety of goods produced locally.
0: And you said the Redland Choir is going to be there too, didn't
1: they
0: you?
1: They are. Yeah, they set awesome. A beautiful, beautiful atmosphere.
0: Okay, Lorraine, time to fess up. I want the truth. How come you're live here at Bay FM today? What did you say to me on the phone?
1: Okay, I didn't want to miss an opportunity to promote the Rotary Club of Cleveland Golf Day and the Auxiliary, but I'm going to be away on the golf day, so I'm here today to really send the message out around the Auxiliary and the Rotary Club of Cleveland Golf Day, and to sneak in the fashion parade and the Christmas market.
0: Okay, now fess up the real truth. We know all that bit.
1: Yes, your lightning round. I've been listening in. It's scary.
0: And Lorraine said to me, oh, I'm going to be away. I wanted to do your lightning round. And I said to her, well, come on in and let's do it. So are you ready?
1: I'm ready.
0: Okay. Here we go, George's 10 lightning round questions. Is Do You Want Another Jello the auxiliary code for I'm avoiding the nurse's station?
1: We don't avoid anyone at the hospital. We are always greeted warmly by all staff at the hospital, received very, very warmly.
0: Does the hospital supply your cheery demeanour, or do you have to pay out of your pocket for that?
1: I get so much more from giving back than I do giving to the hospital, and I think that would be true of all volunteers.
0: Is your main job description professional bedpan tracker or hallway traffic controller?
1: My main job as president is to liaise with Chris Jung, the general manager of the hospital, to determine what is needed, what we can do to achieve what is needed, and to lead the ladies towards that end goal.
0: Do you know the secret code to get the doctor to actually call back, or are you just guessing like the rest of us?
1: No secret code. It must be your doctor because mine calls back.
0: Is it possible to tip a volunteer for a pristine wheelchair steering job?
1: The auxiliary organises the fundraising events for the year. There is a lady that leads each fundraising event, and she has a subcommittee to support her. So on the day of the actual fundraising events, the auxiliary really comes together and works as a team to deliver what is hopefully a successful event. We are breaking records in terms of numbers of people attending our events and the dollars that we raised.
0: If you had to put a completely fake but totally believable skill on your resume, what would it be?
1: Extracting funds from the public to support our project for 2026.
0: Okay, what's a useless talent you have that you are weirdly proud of?
1: Oh boy, I'm speechless. I don't know. You got me.
0: What is the most shameful, unhinged late night snack you actually love?
1: Oh, it's chocolate.
0: Okay, would you rather be forced to dance every time you hear music or have to sing everything you say instead of talking?
1: Oh, dance.
0: Would you rather have to narrate your own life like a nature documentary or have a random theme song play whenever you enter a room?
1: Random theme song.
0: What would that be, Lorraine?
1: Barry White's Can't Get Enough.
0: Okay, Lorraine. Keep up the great work and thank you for being such a great sport. Bay FM wishes you all the best with your 2026 project and hope you receive a big check from Rotary on the charity golf day. And I look forward to chatting to Robin Butcher. And I know she just fell off a chair hearing that on the day, even though she doesn't know it yet. But Lorraine and I have worked it all out. Robin, you relax. Whilst we were in here, we decided that you're going to come and talk to me on the Rotary Golf Day. So a shout out to you and well done.
1: And Robin can tell you about the palliative care unit project that we have for our 2026 fundraising dollars.
0: Sounds fabulous. Well, I've got to go now. I don't know about you, but here's Tony Child. Thanks, Lorraine.
1: Thank you.

0: Finals after winning a penalty shootout against Colombia 4-3. They'll face Argentina next, who booked their place after coming from 2-0 down to defeat Egypt 3-2. Australian Independent Radio News.
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2: Taking a quick check on the current weather outlook for Brisbane's Bayside. For the rest of the day, heading for a top of 20 with patchy rain nearby and a humid feel. Cloud will gradually break up through the afternoon, with lighter showers easing back. Skies turn clear this evening, dropping to an overnight low near 13. Tomorrow stays sunny, with a mild top around 20 and about 2 millimetres of rain possible. Right now in Wellington Point, it's 20. That's the latest weather update thanks to Totally Workwear, locally owned and operated. 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
3: And it's sure coming up in the next hour. And if you have just joined me, hello and welcome to Hump Day Afternoon Radio. You are with Georgia on Voices and Vibes. Hope you enjoyed or are about to enjoy something yummy for lunch. Well, they say comparison is the thief of joy. So don't compare your lunch with someone else, or you might not enjoy it as much because you think theirs might be better. Well, great to chat to Lorraine Furness from the Mater Auxiliary Redlands Private Hospital. She does some amazing work and we love her for it. Did you know the amount of beautiful things in your life depends on your ability to notice them? Well, I'm sure in the palliative care unit about to be built, some very beautiful things will get noticed in there. Well, next up, a little bit of music. Here's a Ballroom Blitz with The Sweet. 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

And that was So Yesterday by Foreigner. 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And coming up also is diary opportunities. So be ready, grab your pen, your phone, whatever you need to write down some great things happening over the next month in here in the Redlands. Well, here's Alice Cooper, Department of Youth.

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6: Come home to where the music is all yours.

And that was Three Doors Down, Here Without You. Well, here's Diary Opportunity. So what's happening in the community? Grab your calendars. Starting on the 25th of June right through to the 12th of July, Win and Fringe. All you got to do is jump onto the website because there's a lot of events to choose from still to go. 8th of July, the State of Decider, or the State of Origin, you might call it, starts at 7 o'clock and kickoff is around 8. The 10th of July, Country and Western Family Night starts at 5, finishes at 8 in Hook Street in Capalabar. And starting Thursday, July the 16th, join our community's exciting New Redlands Choir Project with Artistic Director Jonathan Welsh, AM, and celebrate the true joy of singing Hallelujah. It's a gospel choir at the Donald Simpson Centre. 17th of July, Trifford, Back to the Mac. The Fleetwood Mac Experience starts at 8 o'clock. 17th of July is Christmas in July, Barcella Cafe and Dining Point, at Victoria Point. July 19th, Dylan James Band's at the Combsley Hotel Sunday. 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Starts at 6, finishes at 8 and all are welcome. 25th of July, Saturday, starts at 10 a.m. There's a drawing festival at the Queensland Art Gallery. And on the 1st of August, it's our trivia night. Not to be missed. 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And getting quick, it was sold out a couple of weeks prior to the last one. And nominations close for the Redland Coast Sports Hall of Fame Awards on the 15th of August. And those awards will be at the gala, have a gala night on October 17th at Sheldon College. Well, next up, people who have a high spiritual intelligence don't just read words, they read moods, energy, vibes and body language. Here is the Beatles, While My Guitar Gently Weeps. Oh. 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We are the rhythm of the Bay.

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8: The Bayside is the Victoria Point farmers forming their logs into rafts to float them down Eprapah Creek to the sawmills in Cleveland and Wellington Point back in 1860. 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

Well, I'm not sure if you remember, but before the internet, people thought the cause of stupidity was lack of access to information. It wasn't that. Pour me a drink, Post Malone and Blake Shelton. Well, after gossiping about me, please pray for me as well, because I want to be perfect just like you. Oh, wow. Shout out to Kim and Mother in Thornlands. Glad you enjoyed my little jokes and thanks for letting us know. Hannah did amazing in the Gold Coast Marathon with cutting 21 minutes off her PB over the weekend. How fabulous. Well done, Hannah. When you are feeling overwhelmed, remind yourself that all you ever need to do is address what's right in front of you. Just take one step at a time. Okay, well, carry on, my wayward son. Carry on.

0: I've been in Australia, Michael.
1: Do they understand you over there? 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
0: Understanding them can be a bit of a problem. They have very, very sort of strange words for things. A stubby holder. Do you know what a stubby holder is?
1: Cigarette holder?
0: No, I thought it was a pair of underpants, in fact.
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1: And we've got some great music coming up in this hour, but I'm feeling super pumped today about, how about you? 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Well, stick around for my 2:30 interview, which is all about food and how to become sustainable, community-focused and not hungry anymore. It's a happy birthday to all our empathetic nurturers in the sign of Cancer. Well, did you know that Petrie has been set to be the first in Australia to trial AI-powered traffic signal lights? This is happening in September at the cost of around $170,000 at the intersection of Moreton Parade and Paper Avenue. And it's also the future site of Moreton Bay Indoor Sports Centre for the 2032 Olympic and Paralympic Games. What are your thoughts about these tech world moving in pretty fast? Call me now. We'll have a chat about it. 3518 1003, or just drop me a text 0468 371 003. Well, I got a whole lot of love just walked in the room, and it's all about the garden coming up. So stick around. Led Zeppelin's going to sing about it, I think. 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We are the heart and soul of the Bay.

A special community care announcement from Bay FM. It's school pickup time and reduced speed zones are now active around primary, high schools and colleges. Please observe these reduced speed zones and respect the safety of our young Baysiders. Another community announcement from Bay FM. 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

Well, I'm very happy for Cher that she found someone. But for our koala lovers, keep an eye out. These young koalas are currently moving about and leaving the safety of their mothers to establish their own territory. And the community has an important role to play in keeping these furry youngsters safe. Acting Mayor Julie Tolte said that the annual movement of young koalas from June to December, known as dispersal season, was an important milestone for the local koala population. Dispersal season, it generally overlaps with breeding season, and these young koalas typically head out on their own about the age of 18 months old. Yep, they're off. We're leaving home, Mum. We are asking the community to slow down on the roads, especially between dusk and dawn. And we're trying to encourage the community to report koala sightings via the online Redland Coast Koala Watch platform. And if you're concerned a koala is sick or injured, please also call the Redlands 24-hour Wildlife Rescue Service, and that number is 3833 4031. So we'd appreciate the community support in that. My secret is simple: whatever happens, I remain at peace with it. As they say, the lawn feeds nobody. So grow food, and that's what my next four guests will be chatting about. We're going to be talking to the four founders of the Redlands Edible Garden, and they're going to be doing a trail that we can all join in and pick out, I think. I'm not really sure. I'm going to be asking them what it is all about, because it sounds really exciting to me. So won't you join us in about 8 minutes? And did you know, if you get involved, gardening is cheaper than therapy, and you get tomatoes. Okay, well, next up, up around the bend, Creedence Clearwater. I hope we're up around the garden myself.

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0: Yeah, well, that was a good start. We won't tell you what was said off air. Okay, well, you just heard ABBA and Fernando. Well, I have four very lovely people sitting in the Bay FM studio with me. I've got Shelley.
1: Hi, Georgia. How are you?
0: Good. Chantel.
2: Hey, Georgia.
0: Or Tilly, right?
2: Tilly, yep.
0: Colin.
3: Yeah, hi there.
0: And Martin.
4: Hi, Georgia.
0: Yay. Okay, so we were just working out the secret to happiness is spending more time in the garden and less time explaining yourself.
2: Or doing laundry.
0: Or doing laundry, yes. So welcome to Bay FM. Now, the four of these lovely people that have arrived in the studio live are from the Redlands Edible Garden Trail. I'm excited. I'm really excited to hear how this all got put together and how it came about. So if you're okay with it, I'll ask each of you a little bit of your story, because how did this all come together? So who wants to start?
1: Well, I guess it's Shelley here. on the back of COVID, one of the things that we did was we moved from a small block to a large acreage out at Redlands. And I thought about having a stall for plants and things and to help to bring community together, etc., etc. And because of our road, it wasn't possible. So we started a community group in the area, and that kind of grew. And the next logical step was to think about a big event for Redlands that would bring people to the area, bring people together. And it just kind of grew because the interest was underlying, and when there is an opportunity and people recognise it, it just started to grow organically.
0: So how did you actually get involved with it, Shelley?
1: Well, it's the old thing, if it's going to be done, someone has to take action, and so it was a matter of stepping out there and saying, okay, let's make it happen.
0: So you're a bit of an organiser then?
1: Yeah, I tend to be, and so...
0: You know, okay.
1: Tilly and I were having a conversation one day and the timing was right, so...
2: Yeah, so Shelley...
0: Tilly?
2: We're in the same... Yeah, hi,
0: yeah.
2: I'm Tilly. we're in the same community garden group, like a Redlands Garden Chair. And when Shelley was just dropping off some of her shared seeds so that I could grow the same thing, and we were just like, oh, you know... Edible Garden Trail. And I'm like, yes, Edible Garden Trail, let's go. And then the next month we formed a committee.
0: Wow, you two went onto it then, didn't you? Got right onto it.
2: And then we roped the others into it.
0: Oh, well done. What about you two sitting there smiling? Hey, by the way, before you go on, Colin and Martin, can I just say I love your shirts. You should see these guys' shirts. I'm going to put a photo up of Bay FM on the Facebook page, and they are just awesome. Are you going to be selling them when you do the trail?
2: We will have some merchandise on the trail.
0: Awesome.
2: For sure.
0: Okay, guys, how did you get involved?
4: Well, me, I'm sort of married to Shelley. It's Martin.
0: Oh, Martin and Shelley are married. Okay, now we're getting a little bit more connection.
4: Separate to that, when we lived in Camp Hill, which was some time ago, we didn't really know our neighbours. When we came out to the Redlands, what we did was discover that neighbours talk to each other and that they love each other and help each other. And I then joined the men's shed and found even more community.
0: Right.
4: And so this was a natural for us to take on this and to get involved. And that's when I... knocked on Colin's door, because he's a very, very good organiser and has some very special skills in transportation, because one of the big things that we're going to need for this event is efficient transportation.
0: So, and we're going to get to the event very soon and to talk about it. Yes, keep going.
4: So for me, this is about invigorating people, and we have a peculiarly large sector of retired people in Redlands, and more coming. We have massive retirement areas set aside and growing still. And this is something that really gives people the opportunity to learn about gardening, to learn about productivity. And I just had to be involved in it. Couldn't leave
0: it alone. Fabulous. And what about you, Colin?
3: Well, as Martin has said, I was roped in.
0: You got your door knocked on and
3: I got my door knocked
0: roped in, yeah.
3: Yes, because I have an association with Martin previously through the Redland Bay Men's Shed. Uh-huh. But I was encouraged to go forward to assist not only in the planning but the delivery.
0: Mm-hmm.
3: Because Redlands is a great place, and I could see that there's an opportunity for us to bring to Redlands a trail which mm-hmm. would get people out of their homes and into the gardens and all that sort of health that aspects that lead on from that.
0: Mm-hmm.
3: Just get out there, have a visit and enjoy a day out in the Redlands.
0: So my understanding is we're at a very early stage in the Redland Edible Garden Trail, right? So we're right at the beginning of this process, yeah?
1: Yes, we had our first meeting in March and then we became incorporated not very long after,
0: mm-hmm.
1: and we've been working hard to put together a schedule of gardens, which we have a number of gardens that are going to be available for our public to come and see.
0: Can you just tell me what is the Redlands Edible Garden Trail? What is it?
2: Yeah, so just like the other edible garden trails that have gone before us, it is a tour of people's home gardens. So for Redland residents who have an edible garden at home, they got a veggie garden or a fruit tree orchard, it's to showcase our local people who are growing food at home and to inspire other Redlanders to create similar gardens in their space, particularly if they've been on the fence about can they create it, do they have the right garden space to do that. So by bringing people around on a trail to see what's already been done,
0: mm-hmm.
2: We're hoping to inspire everyone in the Redlands to start to grow something.
0: So how do you inspire people to get amongst it?
2: We do a lot of community events. So we go to community edible gardens. We do Garden Corner at Bunnings. We have our website, obviously our socials. Our website's regt.org.au, sorry, not .com. And then we also do the garden share and we chat to a lot of people within our community that have interest in starting a garden and we help answer their garden questions.
0: Mm-hmm. So what is the community garden actually going to do for the public? Like if our listeners are out there and they're going, oh, that's wonderful, they do gardening. So how is it going to help our people that are listening to us?
4: Well, one of the things that's happening right now is that food's getting ridiculously expensive. So, for example, on our trail, we have one garden that's a 600-metre block that manages to provide 85% of that person's produce. That gives that person security. It also gives them the peace of mind knowing that they can garden and produce what they need for the family.
0: Mm-hmm.
4: But more than that, we've got variety of gardens because we've got an edible flower garden on the trail. We've got a garden belonging to a famous botanist who builds vertical gardens. We've got an acreage permaculture forest and various other styles, including herbs and spices and that sort of thing. So the opportunity to learn and for people to be invigorated and to choose to get out in the fresh air, have some peace of mind, some physical exercise as well, is what they're really going to get out of it.
0: Right. So so the trail, I understand, isn't taking place for till another year because we're just at the very beginning, right? So the trail takes place and tell me the next step. Like, are we on a bus? Are we on a motorbike? Like, how do we get to these gardens and pick the snow peas and eat them?
3: Yeah, I'm not Ness Colin here. I'm not too sure about putting a motorbike in my schedule.
0: Come on, have a bit of fun, Colin.
3: Yeah. Yeah, but it is about, at the end of the day, it's about having fun. It's about joining other people in a small bus and we'll take you around. You'll have be dropped off, escorted into the yards and you can yap and talk and see and laugh. And then hop back on the bus and then say, well, wasn't that good? Where's the next one? So it'll just roll on throughout the day.
0: Right. So if I want to then become the person where your bus turns up at my house because I've got a beautiful garden, how do I get you, how do I get involved into you guys?
2: Yeah, so we actually have a garden host application on our website, one of our forms.
0: What was that again?
2: The regt.org.au for the website.
0: R-E-G-T.
2: Yep, so the acronym for Redlands Edible Garden Trail.
0: Thank you.
2: So that way you don't have to type in the whole lot right. in, you just first letters. So there's a garden host application form that you mm-hmm. can fill in. Mm-hmm. Our event for 2027 is all booked out, but we definitely are looking to expand and increase the number of gardens available mm-hmm. for following events
0: right.
2: or to host other garden trail events throughout the year, not just one event.
0: So how do you guys get your money?
2: Sponsorship.
0: Oh, sponsorship.
2: Yes, hopefully.
0: Okay, so have you got current sponsors or you're looking for sponsors?
1: We are looking for sponsors in any way that anyone out there in the community would like to help, ranging from a small gift basket that might help at one of our gardens or plants that that particular garden specialises in. Volunteer, come and join us, see what, how much fun we're having, get a bit of that.
0: Okay.
1: You know, we're looking for maybe if someone out there would like to drive a bus or a temporary fence company. Gazebos, there's a million and one ways, so just get in touch with us.
0: So you're just getting this started yeah. and there's so much that you could, the community could come and step up and do for you guys currently because really what an awesome project. I absolutely love it. But you were talking earlier, Tilly, about doing a free garden consult for somebody. Is that still on the cards?
2: It is. So between now and the event next year, we're looking to give away a free garden consult where one of us will come to your garden and assess what you have right. and where we can help you go from there to be able to create food for your family or a herb garden for your family. And we can help educate and give you knowledge on 40, 50 plus years worth of gardening experience.
0: So is that something you'd normally do or did you just do that for Bay FM today?
2: We're just doing it for Bay FM today.
0: Okay. So if you'd like to win a garden consult from Tilly, you can give me a call on 3518 1003. And it sounds very exciting. And Tilly will come around and talk you through some of the maybe ways of solving some problems in the
2: yeah.
0: garden.
2: And it certainly helps, like being able to visit someone and go to their space to uh-huh. be able to see it in person, walk through the space and help troubleshoot problems that they may already have
0: right.
2: or like preemptively troubleshoot problems that they could have if they were to just start without the knowledge.
0: All right.
2: It's definitely something we're interested in doing.
0: Well, I'm happy to learn about gardening. Now, you lot are going to learn about Bay FM and how to introduce the next song while I take the phone calls. Give me a call if you would like a free garden consult from a Redlands Edible Garden Tilly. And that number's 3518 1003. Go for it.
1: We are the founders of the Redlands Edible Garden Trail and my name is Shelley.
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7: 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It's so nice to have it at home. I've got Shelley, Chantel or Tilly, Colin and Martin with me. And I've got a few more questions for you guys before you run off anywhere. How is this project, because you are very new, so how did this project has kind of, it's obviously got to evolve. How has it evolved so far organically?
8: Well, it's grown arms and legs really, Georgia. Okay. It started off as an event for Redlands with a garden trail, and it suddenly turned into workshops, it's turned into education, it's turned into online courses and consulting. The idea of it really is to spread the love right through from now until August and then to follow up with other events after that, so that it's not just a one-off. It's going to be a series of things that bind the community together, and that's what we're really looking for.
7: Okay. So another question. Do volunteers come and work in the gardens and give you a hand with things? Is that how it works?
9: Yeah, so particularly we're looking for volunteers for the event day, because as you'd agree, like, events can take a lot of hands and many people doing a little bit of work makes it easy for everyone. So we definitely need volunteers on site at each garden to help our garden hosts, mm-hmm. and to help also facilitate the checking in of everyone, mm-hmm. and help with any people who have mobility, because we're looking to open up the gardens to everyone, make it accessible.
7: Mm-hmm.
9: And so we need volunteers to help on site on the days, obviously to drive the buses, mm-hmm. and things like that as well.
7: Okay. So you'd mentioned workshops before, Martin. How do I come to one of your workshops and what are they about?
8: Well, one of the things that we have to make sure that we do is communicate clearly. And so we've built a website and it's regt.org.au. And on that website, you can not only volunteer to be one of the gardens for post events, but you can also register for the online courses. And at the moment, we've put up an online course for breeding your worms, to start your own worm farm.
7: Yes, so well, I was thinking about that last night. No, yeah, go on, sorry.
8: Well, you should jump on the website and learn how to do your worm farm. We did a talk recently at Bunnings and Bunnings were kind enough to donate a worm farm to one of the people who attended.
7: Oh, nice.
8: And so she's very excited and getting that up and going.
7: Right.
8: We also have education that comes out through our blog that's and an email that's sent out month by month what to do in the garden this month. So it's
7: how do
8: growing
7: I get on
8: growing.
7: That? How do I get on that?
9: Yeah, so at the bottom of our website is the subscription. You just put your name, email address in, mm-hmm. and then each month you get a very Redland-specific planting guide, mm-hmm. as well as monthly jobs and also some fun stuff and recipes as well.
7: Okay. Well, how about you guys give a call out and say, come on, you bus companies, get on board. We need your help.
9: Oh, definitely.
10: Yep, we'd love your help, please.
7: So who are you going to give that call out to?
9: So we're looking for small shuttle buses. So any companies that have some spare shuttle buses on mm-hmm. the 28th and 29th of August next year for 2027, mm-hmm. we need your help.
7: Okay, beautiful.
10: So whether you're a bus company or a hire car company.
7: Uh-huh.
8: Or even an aged care facility that wants to bring 22 of your people on the trail.
7: Right, and they've got a bus at their aged care facilities.
8: Yeah, we can find a spot for a bus that is specific to an aged care facility to take part in the trail. Mm-hmm. And we've already had interest from one group. Mm-hmm. And doubtless there'll be others out there who would like to do the same for their residents.
7: Maybe you should get the local bike one that takes the aged care people on the push bikes. And anyway, that was just my thought right in that moment. I can see I'm not useful. All right, that's okay. All right. So we're about to go through George's 10 lightning round. So are you all taking a big breath? Here we go.
10: Okay.
7: What is the most bizarre object you've ever found buried in a compost?
9: So it's one I put there myself. So with one of our hobbies is to collect bones and things from animals mm-hmm. to put on display. And so occasionally there will be some lizards and creatures that end up composting down in my compost to use for taxidermy display purposes.
7: Okay, if the plants formed a union, what would be their number one complaint about the gardeners?
9: The gardeners do not recognise their big world web of communication and keep trying to chop it up.
7: So is there a plant that was meant to be a beautiful community addition but quickly turned into a terrifying invasive monster?
8: Oh, that would be the elderberry, definitely.
7: And the wine as well, I think. What's the most creative excuse you've heard from someone trying to get out of their mandatory weeding shift?
11: I've got to get the washing off the line.
7: I've got to clean my sock drawer, yeah. I can relate to that one. So did you ever set out to grow something incredible fancy only to have a single neglected weed outshine everything else?
8: We've got a little bit of ground where we've got some sheep and we have a 16-foot tall thorny weed that keeps coming back no matter what we do to it.
7: I've got that problem. I might have to get you around, Tilly, I think. Mm-hmm. If a local wildlife species could submit an official bill for the crops they've destroyed, which animal would bankrupt us first?
10: It really is a competition between the possums and rats.
7: Yeah, I have that trouble too. What's the most intense turf war you've ever had to mediate between two passionate plot holders?
8: Well, we were thinking of human beings, but to me it would be when the slugs beat the snails to the lettuce patch.
7: Fast. Have you ever had a stage on intervention over a community garden tool? Have you ever had to stage an intervention over a community garden tool?
8: I guess I'll go again on that one, trying to get Shelley off the tractor. That's a difficult one.
7: Shelley, you like the tractor, do you?
10: Oh, yeah.
7: Uh-huh. If our community garden trail was a reality TV show, what would be the dramatic season finale?
10: Me getting off the tractor.
7: Okay, and what's the funniest piece of unsolicited, wildly incorrect advice a well-meaning visitor has given you?
9: Using leche on the garden.
7: Using what?
9: Worm leche on the garden.
7: Okay.
9: You can read all about it in our online workshop and why it's not a well-meaning addition.
7: Okay, I have no idea, but thank you. We will definitely have to have a read if we want to know those answers. Well, you lot, I just want to say thank you so much. I've thoroughly enjoyed my time with you and hearing about the Redlands Edible Garden. I hope people jump on your website, which is
9: regt.org.au,
7: and find out all the fantastic things you are doing. And I would love to hear from you within the year to find out how, if you've got, you know, you said arms and legs, well, hopefully there's a head and a tail and whatever else will grow organically.
9: Well, if you subscribe to our monthly email and newsletter, you can find out all about that.
7: And
9: Georgia,
7: how do you do that?
9: So just jumping on the website, very down the bottom.
7: Okay. Yeah. Beautiful. Well, that's what I'll need to do, but I hope our listeners can do the same. Thank you all again for coming in. It's been a great honour to hear all about what you guys have created.
8: Thanks, Georgia.
10: Thanks for having us.

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1: I'm Mark Dransfield. The Prime Minister says the Telstra outage is deeply concerning and the public deserves answers. The telecommunications giant says most calls and data services have now been restored.
0: National News, brought to you by Manly Harbour Village, where Brisbane meets the bay.
1: I'm Mark Dransfield. The Prime Minister says

He sits fairly high at 66%, with light winds around the suburbs. Skies should gradually clear later today, with conditions easing through the afternoon. Heading into tonight, expect things to clear right up and stay fairly calm. Tomorrow is looking partly cloudy, with a mild top near 21 and another cool start around 12. Right now in Wellington Point, it's 20. That's the latest forecast for the Bayside, with thanks to Totally Workwear, your local workwear specialist. 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

Well, if you were wondering if you missed anything here on Voices and Vibes in the last hour, well, yes, you did. You missed a chat with the founders of the Redlands Edible Garden Trail. What a fabulous community project, useful, and they're all very knowledgeable. I think we all went up the garden path together in that interview, but it was well worth it. It's a Wednesday prayer time. Dear music, thanks for always clearing my head, giving wings to my mind, flight to my imagination, and healing my heart and lifting my spirit. So let's keep getting lost in the soul of the music. Amen. Next up, it's Santana. She's not there. 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
2: And a very good afternoon to you in Sheldon, Duncan Road heading westbound to Linden Road, getting a slight delay there, and quite busy eastbound to Boundary Road up through to Springacre Road at Thornlands. Cleveland, Redland Bay Road down through Thornlands, Victoria Point, Redland Bay, flowing quite nicely today. Moreton Bay Road eastbound through to Redland Bay Road, Capella Bar, a little busy. On Cleveland Road, usual delays eastbound, Carindale, ongoing roadworks happening. The Gateway Motorway fairly slow from Murarrie right down through to 8 Mile Plains, delays around 10 minutes that whole stretch. Heading up through to the Bruce Highway, about a 15-minute delay from Nudgee, and the M1 very slow from 8 Mile Plains down through to the Logan Hyperdome. 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And that's your latest. 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

And you're listening to BFM 100.3 live and local in the Thornland studio this afternoon. There's thousands of junior touch footy players, coaches and supporters. They're about to converge into the Redlands from tomorrow on the 9th, although there'll be quite a few here tonight as well, for the 2026 Queensland Touch Footy Junior State Cup. Now, the event will bring 4,400 participants and their supporters for 3 days at the Redlands Showgrounds and Henry Ziegenfuss Park in Cleveland. To support the event and activate the nighttime economy ahead of the carnival, Council will host a free outdoor movie activity night at Raby Bay Harbour Park in Cleveland, and those activities start about 4 p.m. tonight. So we've got so many fantastic young touch players on the Redlands Coast, and this event is going to give them a chance to show their skills and have fun with their friends mostly, and also put their hand up for selection at a higher level. I hope you can do your best to get along and support some of these juniors, and even if you have to drive all night, says Cindy Lover.

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And that was Elvis Presley, his latest flame, 2022. Well, next week at 12:30 on Voices and Vibes, Michelle Worthington is an award-winning Australian author, screenwriter and producer whose work champions inclusion, diversity and the power of storytelling. Alongside her is a rising young actor, Tom Walker, whose talent, determination and authentic performances are making audiences everywhere take notice. Now together they are creating meaningful films that shine a light on neurodiversity and disability and the stories that deserve to be told. Next week we're chatting about their latest journey in the film industry and why representation on the screen matters. Well, it really does matter. Here is Sinead O'Connor, Nothing Compares to You.

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0: And you just heard the Drifters, There Goes My Baby. Well, thanks for being with me on another banger of a show, Redlands, Wynnum and Beyond. I was privileged to have your company on community radio this afternoon, spreading the love of community interests and music. Love my chat with Lorraine Furness, and she's the president of the auxiliary at the Redlands Mater Private Hospital and the gang from the Redlands Edible Garden Trail. I'm about to welcome in Jared. Jared, welcome in.
1: Thank you. I feel welcome.
0: We know you do the drive show, so I thought I'd kind of connect up driving cars and the drive show, and I thought I'd ask you about what type of cars have been some of your favourite over the years, and what sort of, on the way home, obviously driving, listening to the radio at different times, what sort of cars have you driven?
1: Give me my own cars or other people's cars?
0: I don't really care.
1: Work cars, whatever. Well, I started out with an old Holden Ute back in the day, and as a lot of those were in those days, you could if the sun was showing the right way, you could see out through the floor. You could see a little bit of road or whatever,
0: and like the Flintstones.
1: Hopefully it wasn't big enough to get my feet out. Had a Toyota, had a Cortina, a Ford Cortina. Do you remember Ford Cortinas?
0: Yes.
1: I had a Ford Cortina, and they somehow muscled a six-cylinder out of a Falcon in there. And consequently, it was about a quarter, well, probably two-thirds as light as a Falcon. So it went like the clappers. Yeah. And it had the same Cortina brakes as normal, I think. So it didn't pull up like the clappers.
0: Right.
1: Yeah. But that was interesting. It was wild violet, purple. Purple-coloured car. I didn't want to be noticed
0: those
1: days.
0: Not at all.
1: With gold stripes down the side. So,
0: okay.
1: So I clearly didn't want to be noticed. But,
0: great colour scheme.
1: Yeah. Then I had what I referred to as my stupid car. That was a Celica. Celica. I'm very clever. And I've had various Toyotas and Fords, SUVs, numerous SUVs over the years, big ones, small ones, in between ones, and electric cars as well. So I've driven lots, driven small trucks. Not allowed to drive big trucks. Don't have a license that allows me to drive big trucks.
0: Fair enough.
1: Yeah.
0: Okay, so that sounds like you've certainly been around in your cars on your drive home.
1: Well, yeah. Some of those early cars, actually, quite interesting. Most of those early cars did not come with radios. Radios were not standard. And I can distinctly remember buying a new car, and one of the first things I did on the way home was pull into a radio shack, wasn't Radio Shack, but a dealer, and they fitted a car radio for me. It was, yeah, they didn't have them. Rather amazing. Hard to believe these days.
0: Yes.
1: And they certainly didn't have tape players or CD players or streaming devices or whatever. Yeah, mm-hmm. Things have changed.
0: Yes, they have. Yeah. What's happening tonight in Bay Drive?
1: Oh, more great music as always. Coming up in the first hour, the boys won't be crying today. We'll have them on because they still want to be cowboys. They haven't made it yet, but they still want to be cowboys. And do you want to know the first two songs I'm playing?
0: Of course.
1: Okay, I've got David Bowie in for anyone who wants to dance. So he's going to let anyone that wants to dance. But I've got an American group called Fastball who originally they called themselves Magneto USA. Didn't do very well. Changed their name to Fastball and had a few hits.
0: Mm-hmm.
1: So I'll play one of their hits.
0: Awesome.
1: To kick us off this afternoon.
0: Yes, well, you certainly do play some different music in Drive, and I know that you have a big audience out there that loves your music.
1: Oh, thank you.
0: And yes, it's always enjoyable on the drive home, so thanks for popping in, saying hi. And I'm going to, what was the dance song you said?
1: Let's Dance.
0: Let's Dance. Well, I'm going to dance out of here shortly, but before I do, I think I might venture a highway.
1: Oh, okay, going to go down Ventura Highway.
0: I am going to go down there with America.
1: Okay, that'll be lovely.
0: Well, what separates privilege from entitlement is gratitude. Thanks for popping in again, Jared. See you next week.
1: Always great.
0: Ciao for now.

0: prime example of why people are dying in our trucking supply chains. It refuses to take responsibility.
1: Aldi says it is committed to safety and rejects allegations made by the TWU. The US has launched a new wave of strikes on Iran. Strategic Analysis Australia Director Michael Shoebridge says it follows Iranian attacks on three commercial vessels in the Strait of Hormuz.
2: Iran is trying to control where the ships go through the strait. They've got a channel open closer to them, and they want these ships to coordinate with them, which is all part of them getting a fee. And the Americans are trying to get the Omani side of the strait used without the Iranians controlling it.
1: A high rise in midtown Manhattan has been stabilised after fears it could collapse. Bricks were falling from the 37-storey building and workers on site noticed columns and floors sagging. New York's Buildings Commissioner, Ahmed Tegani, says they've shored up the structure for now.
3: Our jacks are in place to stabilise where the weak points are, but they are also installing new steel as another emergency intervention.
1: This is Air News.
4: 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They have you covered on road and off road.
1: The Suns appear to have Collingwood AFL superstar Nick Daicos in their sights, as Sarah Patterson reports.
5: Gold Coast has reportedly inquired about Daicos as a trade target. According to afl.com.au, the Suns recently reached out to Daicos' manager to gauge if there was any interest in a move north. During last year's trade period, no less than three clubs either contacted the 23-year-old's management or Daicos directly to see if he was interested in a move. Daicos is under contract at the Pies until the end of 2029, but has yet to commit beyond his free agency, as Collingwood considers a deal to make him a Magpie for life. Sarah Patterson, S-Sport.
1: NRL and a Blues great is urging the side to bring the aggression if they want to seal an Origin Series victory over the Maroons at Suncorp Stadium tonight. Mark Geyer says the team has to learn its lessons from Game 2. And Switzerland is through to the World Cup quarterfinals after winning a penalty shootout against Colombia. Neither team could score in regular or extra time, Switzerland winning 4-3 on penalties. They'll face Argentina next, who booked their place after coming from 2-0 down to defeat Egypt 3-2. Australian Independent Radio News.
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7: Taking a quick check on the current weather outlook for Brisbane's Bayside. Skies stay partly cloudy with humidity sitting on the higher side. Into tonight, conditions turn clear with a cool low of 13. Patchy rain nearby moves through tomorrow with a top around 20. We could see about 2 millimetres of rain during those passing showers. Right now in Wellington Point, it's 19. That's the latest forecast for the Bayside, with thanks to Totally Workwear, your local workwear specialist. Now Brisbane and the Bayside's best music mix continues on 100.3 Bay FM.
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12: Good afternoon. Welcome to Bay Drive. As the lady said, my name's Jared and it's great to be here with you. Whatever you did, I hope it was wonderful today. If you're listening to Georgia, I'm sure it was. Always has great interviews and great music as well. And lots of little tidbits and nice little sayings and things to live our life by. What have I got coming up? Well, coming up at 5:30 today, I'll have the director and one of the cast from the upcoming play from Mates Theatre Genesis at Birkdale. It's the Vicar of Dibley, their Christmas special. And if you know the TV show, you'll know that's going to be hilarious. So I'm looking forward to speaking to both of them, finding out a little bit of information about the play and themselves as well. It kicks off in about a week and a half, and I think we've got some tickets to give away too. When they come in, I'll see if I can twist an arm and get something from them. Musically coming up, I've got Barkman Turner Overdrive coming in. The Monkees will be in, but let's kick it off. We'll have David Bowie. But first, a group that I mentioned on George's show before, they call themselves

Agneta USA didn't seem to click. They changed their name to Fastball, and they had a couple of hits, including this one, You're an Ocean. You're not really an ocean, but you're on Bay FM 100.3, the rhythm of the bay. That's close to the ocean.

Bob Seger there with the Silver Bullet Band, and Still the Same from an album that was not originally called Stranger in Town. It had a different title when they shipped the first units, but they decided to change it a little bit later on, and that's the one that it's now known as. And David Bowie before that with Let's Dance. And talking about dancing, well, the concert series is on tonight with Herman from 7 until 8, and it's John Lennon live in New York from 1972. What's that? That's 54 years ago. Recorded at Madison Square Garden, and he was backed by the Plastic Ono Band. And it was actually the Elephant's Memory version of the Plastic Ono Band. They had a couple of different versions together. So that'll be a great one tonight. And obviously, John passed away when he was shot in 1980. So it was in the last decade of his life. Coming up, I've got Robbie Williams will be in, but next, it's Barkman Turner Overdrive, and you ain't seen nothing yet, that's for sure, here on Bay FM 100.3. Just great music.

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2: It's still a bit busy this afternoon. Duncan Road heading westbound to Linden Road, Sheldon, and also Boundary Road eastbound through Thornlands, getting some slight delays along that stretch. And Moreton Bay Road through to Redland Bay Road, Capalaba, slight delays there too. Delays also eastbound Old Cleveland Road at Scrub Road, Carindale, ongoing roadworks through Capalaba, busy but moving well, and also inbound through to Cleveland. Cleveland Redland Bay Road through Thornlands, down through Victoria Point and Redland Bay, looking quite good. Gateway Motorway, delays as per usual, Murarrie, right down through to Rochdale. And if you're heading up north, there's been a crash at Southern Crossway, the intersection there for the Gateway, very heavy delays, and further delays from the Brisbane Entertainment Centre through to the Bruce Highway. Creating memories with family. 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That's your latest. More traffic soon on 100.3 Bay FM.
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0: The Monkees and the Neil Diamond song from 1966, all those years ago. I'm a believer. Neil recorded it himself as well, but you don't hear his version very much at all, do you? And Boys Don't Cry, I Want to Be a Cowboy. That was a 12-inch saddle mix, which I think is rather interesting. And something else that's interesting, if you like your facts, well, how about your little trivia facts? How about the 70s, 80s and 90s music trivia night, our joint fundraiser for Bay FM and Point Lookout Surf Life Saving Club, coming up Saturday, the 1st of August, at Victoria Point Sharks Sporting Club in Colburn Avenue. Jacko will be there, along with Mandy, Lauren and Tony T. There'll be raffles, cash draws, best dressed and heaps more, and it's all proudly sponsored by Rebecca Young, the member for Redlands. Tickets $25 each, and it's easy to book. 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You can scan the QR code while you're there, or if you'd like to talk to a real person, you can call Marie on 0407 300 435. And I meant to play a Ringo Starr song yesterday. Ringo's, well, he had a birthday yesterday, and it's you know, they are 10 hours behind us because they're in daylight saving now over there. So, I wanted to play something yesterday, but I didn't get the chance. So he's 86, still touring. His All-Stars are touring starting in middle of December. So a month and a half away, they'll be touring all around the US East Coast for a month or so. He's just put out a new album. He's busy as ever. And, of course, Paul McCartney, 84, he's touring. He apparently sang at Taylor Swift's wedding the other day. And those two guys are just still bounding along, 84 and 86, and still out there with far, far more energy than I ever seem to have. Anyway, enough of that. Ringo Starr coming up, plus we'll be in the driver's seat here at Bay FM 100.3 with me, Jared, and right across the Bayside and beyond.
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0: Paul Roberts and his band Sniffin' the Tears with Driver's Seat, one of those groups that have been together for a while and then they have a hiatus for 4, 5, 6, and maybe up to 10 years, get back together again. Well, Paul's always been there in their current version. He's the only one that's been there since day dot. And before that, Robbie Williams from the Escapology album. That was Feel. And what about having a grill and a chill? You can fire up your Friday at Grill and Chill. It's a free community event hosted by the Cleveland Police Station. And it'll be on Friday, 24th of July, from 3 until 5 p.m. at the Thornland Skate Park on Cleveland Redland Bay Road, not too far from Bay FM. 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And I've said this before, I hope it's not mobile when you're trying to climb it. 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We're in the middle of winter, but coming up, I've got Eddie Cochran, and he's still worried and still complaining about the summertime blues. 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

It Must Be Love. Yes, you're on Bay FM. It Must Be Love. That's Madness. That's their version. Of course, the Labby Frey song. And they had the bigger hit in the UK as well. As often happens, the cover gets the airplay and becomes known as the version. And still together. Well, they had a hiatus in the middle, as a lot of bands do, but Suggs is still with them, and Chrissy Boy, Chris Foreman is still there, plus Mike Barson as well. So we're still performing and still having lots and lots of fun, I bet. Good afternoon. My name's Jared. We're into the second hour of Bay Drive for this afternoon. I know a few people join us about this time, so welcome. Great to have you with us, and it's getting a little cool. And I'm sure people are starting to feel it. It's a little overcast, and I've seen a couple of people walking past this afternoon, and they've got jackets on, and I'm inside nice and refreshed. Coming up at about 5:30, I'll have the director, Karen, and one of the cast members by the name of Jackie from Mates Theatre Genesis, and their current, or their upcoming, very quickly upcoming play, The Vicar of Dibley, the Christmas special. So they'll be in around about 5:30, and I'm looking forward to finding out a little bit about themselves, plus the group, the Mates Theatre Group, and also the play itself. So let's keep moving here at Bay FM 100.3. I've got Hothouse Flowers coming up, and they're going to do a cover as well. This is the Johnny Nash song, I Can See Clearly Now, here on Bay FM 100.3. Just great music.

You're on Bay FM 100.3, and that was Split Ends with One Step Ahead, and it sounds like I was one step behind. You never know what's going to happen here at Bay FM 100.3. And as I said, coming up about 5:30, I'll have the interview with the director, Karen, and one of the cast, Jackie, from the new Mates play coming up in about 10 days' time, The Vicar of Dibley, the Christmas special. So I'm looking forward to that. And I'm on the countdown. Here's Lindsay Buckingham. He's on the countdown as well. And then we'll have some traffic here on Bay FM 100.3. More than just great music.

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2: For the final check here, Rose, this evening, Mount Cotton Road heading eastbound through Sheldon, getting some slight delays there. Moreton Bay Road, very heavy delays, up to 10 minutes, heading eastbound through to Redland Bay Road at Capalabar. And Old Cleveland Road through Carindale, still delays there with some roadworks, and also through Capalabar into Cleveland, not too bad though. Cleveland Redland Bay Road, building up through Thornlands and heading on down through Victoria Point and Redland Bay. Got delays continuing for the Gateway Motorway, Murarrie, right down through to 8 Mile Plains. And if you're heading north from Nudgee to the Bruce Highway, delays there also. Meantime, the M1 from 8 Mile Plains to the Gateway Merge and right down through to the Gold Coast, very slow traffic, delays almost an hour. Shop, dine, relax. It's all waiting for you at station sponsor Victoria Point Shopping Centre. That's your latest traffic. 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

0: great Jerry Humphries there and the Loved Ones with their great song from the 60s, The Loved One. Before that, Eddie Rabbit, he's driving his life away. Well, hopefully he's not getting lost. 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Coming up, Brandon Flowers and the Killers, and Somebody Told Me. I think they told him as well. 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

0: The Killers here on Bay FM 100.3, and I do like to hear them. As I said earlier, I'm in the studio. I was getting a couple of people from the Mates Theatre Genesis for the upcoming play in about 10 days' time, The Vicar of Dibley, the Christmas edition. And in the studio, I've got Karen, the president of Mates Theatre, and also the director of Vicar. Good afternoon, Karen.
1: Good evening. How are you going?
0: Yeah, I'm good. And it's great to hear you. I also see that you're playing a cast member as well, so we'll get to that in a minute. And we've also got Jackie, and you're playing Geraldine. So welcome, Gerald. Jackie, see, I've gone into character already. Welcome, Jackie.
2: Thanks very much.
0: And it's great to have you both here. So, Karen, as president, we mentioned before when we were talking off air, how do you actually choose the type of plays that you're going to do?
1: Yeah, well, we're part of a committee. There's about seven of us on committee, and we are all very creative, and we like to come up with lots of different suggestions. Mm-hmm. We also know a lot of people that would like to direct.
0: Yep.
1: And so sometimes those directors send us in some different play scripts and some different ideas. We talk about them as a group, and we think about, well, what's going to be the best thing for our audience and what are they going to enjoy? And we plan our plays from there. So that's how we make our choices.
0: Right. And was Vicar very popular? I'd imagine it is.
1: Yeah,
0: most people
1: very
0: know
1: much.
0: It.
1: Well, we started off, we wanted something for Christmas in July because a lot of people celebrate Christmas in July now.
0: Yep.
1: And we thought, oh, well, let's look for something, a Christmas comedy of some sort. And we had just recently gone, a few of us had gone to see a play, A Vicar of Dibley, at Villanova Players earlier this year. Loved it, thought mm-hmm. it was hilarious.
0: Yep.
1: And so we started looking into the Vicar of Dibley Christmas episodes. And that's how we decided that that's the play we'll do.
0: And they are great ones, there's no doubt about that. I'm going to ask you how you choose the cast. Obviously, you have auditions, but mm-hmm. are you looking for anyone in particular, or are you just looking for someone that can be moulded into what you want?
1: Oh, I think with something like Vicar of Dibley, because it's so well known as a television series,
0: yeah.
1: we did really need to look for people that could do the English accent
0: yeah.
1: and perhaps looked a little bit like those characters that we're so familiar with on television.
0: Mm-hmm.
1: So, ironically, we cast a gentleman named Jimmy for Jim Trot.
0: No.
1: Yes, you did. Yes, we did.
0: Right.
1: And he just slotted in so beautifully. Certainly when you come to see it, you'll see that the actors that are playing these roles are just perfectly suited to these characters.
0: And as I mentioned before, I already called you Geraldine, and you are playing Geraldine.
2: I am playing Geraldine, yeah.
0: Excited about that?
2: Oh, it's so much fun.
0: Yeah.
2: It's absolutely a dream role to play because she's just very dry and very, really, really funny, but with a straight face.
0: Yeah, have you done it before?
2: No.
0: So what I was going to ask is how do you try to channel the energy that Dawn French brought to the role? She's very funny, as you said, and also tells a lot of jokes.

0: jokes and things like that. So how can you make that your own with her presence there?
1: Yeah, it is hard because you are competing against someone as well-known as Dawn French. But I think it's a matter of just putting your own little spin on it and, mm-hmm. and finding the humour in different places, which I feel like I do. I'm a comedian, so I try and find humour in the fun places.
0: I saw something on Facebook of you doing a little bit of rap dancing.
1: Yeah. Yeah.
0: Did you? Is that part of the show? Am I giving anything away?
1: Yeah, it is a little bit part of the show, yes. But okay. There's many, many fun parts that just made for a good ad.
0: Now, imagine being the central character. You're going to be on the stage most of the time.
1: Yeah, 95% of the time I'm on the stage.
0: So you've got a lot of lines to learn.
1: I really do, yes.
0: Which brings me back to the question I was going to ask earlier. How difficult is it and how long does it take for the actors to learn the lines?
1: Yeah, probably it's been, we've been two months rehearsing.
0: 2 months.
1: So that's three times a week. And, you know, we've been doing it over and over and over again. So you get into the into the feel of it. Yeah. I also, fortunately, live with the fellow who's playing Hugo.
0: Okay.
1: So he and I bounce off each other. We learn the lines together, which is really good.
0: Oh, that's cool.
1: Yeah, it's great to have a scene partner to play with.
0: And is that just pure luck he's playing in the same play as you?
1: He played Hugo in the Villanova Players version of it.
0: So
1: Karen was keen to have him on board.
2: Right.
1: When I auditioned for the role, it was really great. We're working together on stage for the first time, so it's exciting.
0: That's lovely. Now, this one might be for you, Karen, because you're the director. Do you have to get people to try to be the same, or do you try to make them a little different from the characters that we already know? Because I don't think
2: I think they are a little bit different, but I think that the audience are expecting these fabulous characters that were created for the television series. They are very much iconic characters. So the dialogue is directly from the television series.
0: Yep.
2: So the characters will be very familiar to the audience. But, of course, I allow the actors to bring their own little ways to it and mannerisms if they want to add a few little extra mannerisms in.
0: You've anticipated my next question. I was going to say that if the actors say, I'd rather do this, or if I say this now, I think it would fit a bit better. Mm. So it's a bit of a democracy?
2: Oh, absolutely. Yeah. And there have already been a few lines that we've altered slightly or added a little bit of extra in just to create a bit more comedy.
1: Yeah, they're very funny. The little additions that we've put in are quite good.
0: And that's good because it's something that the audience is not expecting.
1: That's right.
0: And then goes boom and gets them.
1: Absolutely.
0: Hopefully. Yeah. Now, Karen, I notice you're also playing a character. Was that part of the plan or did that just happen?
2: Not really. As happens a lot in community theatre, sometimes people have to step in and the role of Mrs. Cropley, it's not a huge role, but it's a hilarious role and lots of fun. So I've been able to have play around with that.
0: Mm-hmm.
2: And I'm also doing a lot of improvisation as that character at interval as well. So I will be drawing the raffle. Mrs. Cropley will be doing that and sharing some of her wonderful recipes to the audience.
1: Don't try the recipes.
0: Well, I was going to get to that. Do you have to taste these things so that you can get the right look on your face?
2: Well, I do.
0: Marmite and peanut butter is one that springs to mind.
2: Before they're about to put it in their mouth, that's when I reveal the true ingredients.
0: So no one actually gets stung. Now, are the ingredients real or they're just stage props?
2: They'll just be stage props, biscuits. They'll be real biscuits and they'll be real chocolate slice.
0: Okay.
1: Yeah.
0: So you mentioned that it's 2 months in and you've got another couple of weeks to go. Mm-hmm. It's only one and a half, actually.
1: Yeah.
2: Yes.
0: Three Very times close. A week, you've both obviously got other lives. So this is quite a commitment.
1: We're both actually teachers who are on school holidays at the moment.
0: perfect.
1: Yeah, it's not been bad for us to have this little break before we go into it.
0: Yeah.
1: But it is a bit of a hard slog when you're doing a full-time job and doing community theatre. But we do it for the love. We just love it. Just love it.
0: Just like why I'm here.
1: That's right.
0: You do it because you love it, exactly.
1: You work because you love it.
0: Now, do you ever find yourself dropping into character when you're out at the shops or something or other like that and you start speaking in Geraldine's accent?
1: I do it in front of my kids at school. I'll just, because I'm doing the accent so often, I'll suddenly burst into an English accent and go, oh, Sorry, don't know where that came from.
0: And they'll go, oh, Mrs. into another play again.
2: Yeah, okay. And my teenage kids have to listen to my accent around the house all the time.
0: Okay, well, that's cool. Now, being community theatre, do you have the luxury of having standby people? Do you have any backups?
1: No, that's it.
0: So what happens if somebody gets sick, or worse still, gets stage fright and says, on the day before or 2 days before, I can't do this?
1: The problem is, over the last few years with COVID, we've had that quite a bit.
0: Right.
1: If it becomes really bad, the entire production is suspended, but that doesn't happen very often.
0: Right.
1: But I think Brisbane audiences, through COVID, got used to seeing somebody just appear on stage with a script because somebody had been sick.
0: Just like I'm doing.
1: Yeah. So somebody appears on stage with a script is expected, but you do everything you can to try and get on the stage.
0: Yep.
2: Yeah.
0: And then how did you actually get into it? So did you always want to perform, or did it get fall in by accident?
1: Well,
0: or being teachers, did you do it at school maybe?
1: Well, I was teaching a unit on Midsummer Night's Dream, and I had done a lot of versions of A Midsummer Night's Dream for the kids, and there was suddenly a post that said, looking for people to play in A Midsummer Night's Dream.
0: Yeah.
1: And I'm like, oh, I think it's a sign. And that was about 12 years ago, and I haven't looked back from there. How about you, Kaz?
2: Oh, gosh. I've been performing since I was a wee little lassie. So, from primary school on, a Stedford's, acting, drama classes, drama workshops, all those sorts of things, and have been involved in community theatre and different community theatre groups for 30 years.
0: Okay. You must have been a child actor.
2: I pretty much was,
0: Exactly. So it's a two-act play, and it's a nativity scene, and also the Great Storm.
1: We start with The Great Storm, but it's a lot about the radio play episode.
0: Okay, the radio play.
1: Yeah.
0: So what I was going to get to is, at half time, do you have to change the sets around a whole lot?
1: No. Okay. It's a fairly stagnant set, which is good.
0: Yeah.
1: We just move around in the different locations in the set.
0: Okay. And it's all, I think it's eight, if my memory's correct, eight characters in it. You've got all those characters?
2: Yes, we've got all those well-known characters from the television series. We've got Owen Newitt.
0: Yep.
2: We've got the Horton, David Horton.
0: And Alice, of course.
2: And Alice Tinker, and she's hilarious. Yep.
0: So
2: we've got all those lovely familiar characters that the audiences will really like.
0: Are you sitting around the table like they do at the parish hall?
1: We are. Okay,
0: I was going to say that eight people's a lot to have on a smallish stage.
1: It is. But we make it
0: people
1: work.
0: Have got to know their spots.
1: Got to horseshoe it properly.
0: Okay, there you go. Horseshoe. I've learnt a stage moniker. Okay, so it's coming up starting on the 17th, if my maths is correct, starting on Friday the 17th, running through to Sunday the 26th. There's looks like there's three matinees and three night shows.
2: Yes, over 2 weekends, six shows total, lots of lovely matinees, so that those people that don't like to go out in the cold in this winter time, you can
0: or go to sleep.
2: Or would like to go to sleep early.
0: Yep.
2: The show is on at 2 p.m, so we've got lots of matinees for people.
0: Okay, that sounds wonderful. Mm. Now, anything else that you'd like to say about
1: it? A wonderful Christmas theme that we've got going on. And there'll be a whole lot of little Christmas things that we're doing. So
0: there might be some Christmas things at half time or something.
2: Yes, we'll be selling some lovely Christmas treats and lollies. Mm-hmm. And we'll have lots of lovely Christmas decorations up and around the place. So, hopefully everyone will get right into the spirit of it.
0: That's wonderful. I haven't mentioned it yet, but it's at Birkdale Hall in Birkdale Road. Nice and easy to find.
1: And it's set up in table format, so you can, gather a whole group of friends around a table.
0: And there's a bar.
1: So it's lovely.
2: And there's a bar.
1: A real friendly atmosphere.
0: It is. Yes. I've been there myself, and it is a very, very friendly atmosphere. I'm looking forward to it, and I know you two ladies are, just talking to you. And what am I supposed to say? Break a leg? Is that
2: break a leg or chookers?
1: Or chookers,
2: chookers.
1: Say.
0: You'll have to explain chookers to me.
2: I don't know why they say chookers, but I know that we're not supposed to say good luck because that's not good luck.
0: We didn't even hear that.
2: So it's break a leg or chookers.
1: Okay. Yeah,
0: chookers. I'm going to remember chookers. I might yell out from the peanut gallery or something.
2: Sounds good.
0: Rightio, and you've kindly donated a couple of tickets, a few doubles for us to give away.
2: Yes, so we're giving away three double passes.
0: Okay, well, that's wonderful because whenever we say double passes to something, the phones usually go crazy. So not now. I'll do that a little bit later on. But it's been great to have you both here. And
1: thanks for having us.
0: Thank you so much. And I'm looking forward to it. The 17th, 18th and 25th for the evenings and the 18th, 25th and 26th for the matinees.
2: So, yeah, that's correct.
0: Yes,
2: that's
0: right. And if you don't win tickets, get onto the website and buy some. It'll be well worth seeing.
1: Oh, yes, definitely.
0: So thank you so much, and I'd like to wish you a great luck.
2: A great chookers
0: I'm going to wish you chookers. All the best chookers. And yeah, have a great show. It'll be absolutely wonderful. And thank you so much for coming in.
1: Thank you.
0: We'll look forward to catching up next time.
1: Excellent. Thanks.
0: Okay, so coming up now, I'll play a little bit of Spawns, and then we'll have Garbage coming in. Cherry Lips here on Bay FM 100.3. Just great music.
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from London. That was The Outfield with their biggest hit, Your Love, from 1986. Sadly, both of their main men, their singer Tony Lewis and guitarist John Spinks, died quite young. I'm into my final hour for tonight. I'm Jared, and it's great to be with you. More great music to come, and of course, Sue will be on with Jobline. Now, to kick it off, it's Jeff Lynne and ELO from the album Time. This is Twilight on Bay FM 100.3. 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
2: Cool.

I think that's an underrated song from a very underrated band. And they were called Bang the Drum with Steve Driver from Sydney. And the song Passion. They were only around for a couple of years, and I think it's a real shame. Would you like to have coffee with a cop? Well, the Bayside District Crime Prevention Unit are inviting the community to a coffee with a cop on Tuesday the 14th of July, which is next week, at Mickle Pickle, 1567 Wynnum Road, Tingalpa. And it'll be on from 8 a.m. to 11 a.m. So why not call in, have a chat with your local police. Next, another Oz band, Ice House, with an unusual track, a very unusual track. Ivor Davies started recording what turned out to be the Primitive Man album as a solo project. He did all the guitars, the keys, the bass, and even used a drum machine. And it was eventually released as Ice House. But the track I'm going to play is called Glam. It's an instrumental, and it's all Ivor. 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

0: That was Can You Feel It by the Jacksons from the album Triumph, after they'd changed their name from the Jackson 5. And at that stage, it was Michael, Jackie, Tito, Marlon and Randy. Now, some of those have passed away, but they reformed in 2012, and Jackie and Marlon are still together and still performing with some other people. Next, I'll have Lionel Richie, and he's up there dancing on the ceiling. He'll be up soon. But next, a special from Jeff Wayne's War of the Worlds. It's called The Eve of the War, here on Bay FM. Just great music.
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0: Australia's Rick Springfield there with a song that Sammy Hagar wrote, I've Done Everything For You and You've Done Nothing For Me. Rick had the big hit. I don't know how Sammy felt about that. In fact, Rick had a number one in the US and about five top tens. He was huge back in the day. And I can't believe he is 76. Well, look at the time. It's time for me to move out. So thank you so much for listening. Here's coming up next, here's American punk band Ataris from Anderson, Indiana, with their version of Don Henley's Boys of Summer on Bay FM, right across the Bayside and around the world on iHeartRadio.
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0: Welcome to Wednesday Night Live. Something very special this week. John Lennon live in New York, 1972. Tell us a bit about this one, Herman.
1: Yeah, Dave, John Lennon, my favourite Beatle, was backed by the Plastic Ono Elephants Memory Band in Madison Square Garden on the 30th of August, 1972. Live in New York captures Lennon's last full-length concert performance. The concert covered mainly tracks from his first three solo albums, but also included a couple of non-album singles as well as Come Together, which was a Beatles song. This was released posthumously as an LP in 1986. I've included a couple of additional live tracks to fill in the time slot.
0: Okay, here we go then. John Lennon, live in New York, 1972.

0: too loud for you. Welcome to the rehearsal.
1: The next song is one of those many songs of ours that get banned. It's something Yoko said to me in 1968. 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

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I'm only just beginning to understand what this record was about. 2, 3, 4.

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This song is another song from one of those albums I made since I left the Rolling Stones. And a lot of people thought it was just about my parents, but it's about 99% of the parents, alive or half dead. 2, 3, 4. Mother!

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0: You might remember this better than I do, actually.
2: Okay, something about a flat top, that's all I know. One, two, three, four.

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0: Thank you. 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
1: one way or the other.
2: Oh, I'm with you this time, man. One, two, one, two, three, one.

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We'd like to do a last number on Go and Recover.

0: This is what you call an encore. 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
1: Get your matches ready.
2: Ladies and gentlemen, the Plastic Ono Band! Toronto welcomes the Plastic Ono Band. 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Give peace a chance. Give peace a chance.

Okay, we're just going to do numbers that we know, you know, because we've never played together before. Well, it's a 1-4.

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0: 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That was called I Was Made for Loving You. Before that, Richard Marx with One More Try, and at the top was U2. And coming up shortly on Bay FM, I've got Van Halen.
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0: rounding out those four tracks in a row on 100.3 Bay FM was Right Said Fred with I'm Too Sexy. You also heard the Bee Gees with I'm Gonna Get a Message to You. Lewis Capaldi was in there with Before You Go. And at the top was Van Halen with A Jump. After the break, I'm going to kick off another four in a row with Heart.
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Coldplay and BTS was in that mix with My Universe, and at the top of those four tracks was Heart with What About Love. And now, let's move to Serpent Aught, one of my favourite tracks. I like it both ways.

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I always like starting off the hour with some Led Zeppelin. That was The Immigrant Song. I'm Simon Taylor and you're listening to 100.3 Bay FM. Tonight I'm going to feature some Train. I've got Kenny Rogers, Luke Byron, the Steve Miller Band. And if I've got time, I'm going to slip in some Angels near the end. But right now, let's move to 5.

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0: 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You also heard Robbie Williams with You Know Me, and at the top was Five with Keep On Moving. And coming up soon, I've got some Kenny Rogers for you.
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0: Nature Feature with Ranger Stacey. Blue tongues are one of the most adorable lizards on the Redlands coast. Do you agree? The largest member of the skink family, they use that fleshy blue tongue to bluff predators. They can crush snail shells with strong jaws and give birth to the cutest live young.
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And I just played you the Steve Miller Band with Jet Airliner, Luke Bryan with Down to One, Train, Calling All Angels, and at the top of those four tracks was Kenny Rogers and She Believes in Me. 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

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Up next, let's go to Kenny Loggins with Danger Zone.

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1: Great. Maverick and Goose.

Florence and the Machine with My Love. Before that, Joan Jett with their version of Dirty Deeds. And at the top was Kenny Rogers with Danger Zone. I'm Simon Taylor, and thanks for joining me this evening on 100.3 Bay FM. It's been really good to have you with me. To round the show out tonight, I've got some angels for you. This is Take a Long Line.

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0: 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Take
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1: Taking a quick check on the current weather outlook for Brisbane's Bayside. Partly cloudy and cool across the region this morning, sitting on 13. Later today, a light rain shower is expected around 5:06 this afternoon. Through the afternoon, conditions stay fairly mild with that cloud hanging about. Humidity is sitting high at around 82%, so it may feel a touch muggy. Tomorrow is looking wetter, with patchy rain nearby and around 3 millimetres expected. A top near 19 and a mild low of 13 on the way tomorrow. Right now in Wellington Point, it's 13. That's the latest weather update thanks to Totally Workwear, locally owned and operated. 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

Bob Seger there in the Silver Bullet Band, old-time rock and roll. And, of course, it even became more famous after Tom Cruise danced to it in the movie Risky Business, turning it into a pop culture classic. Well, good morning and welcome to 100.3 Bay FM Sunrise. I'm Rob Weeks. Great to have your company so early in the morning as we ease into our Thursday morning. For plenty of Queenslanders and New South Wales fans, there might be a few tired eyes this morning after last night's day for Origin Decider. Whether you're celebrating or recovering, I hope your team had a good night. We've got a great hour of music to help you get the day started. And here we've got Genesis, and I Can Dance. Good morning.

0: Tom Petty and the Heartbreaks with Don't Come Around Here No More. Now, I don't know if you remember, but it was a memorable music video inspired by Alice in Wonderland, won several awards, and it's still talked about today. You're listening on 100.3 Bay FM. If you love your music from the 70s, 80s and 90s, don't forget our 70s and 80s and 90s trivia night coming up on Saturday, the 1st of August at the Victoria Point Sharks Sporting Club. Jacko will be there as your MC with Mandy, Lauren and Tony T hosting what promises to be a fantastic night of music, laughs, raffles, cash draws, prizes, best dress, and plenty of fun. 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Why not make a night of it as well? Pop in there and have dinner at the Victoria Point Sharks as well. What a great evening.
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0: How'd you enjoy that version there? That was Elvis versus JXL with A Little Less Conversation. 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Coming up over the next few minutes, we've got more of the widest variety of music, including a country hit that gave a classic song a fresh twist, plus another all-time favourite of one of the biggest female artists of all time. 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

0: Barbra Streisand with Women in Love. It was written by Barry and Robin Gibb of the Bee Gees, and they became one of Barbra Streisand's biggest international hits. I'm Rob Weeks. Thank you for starting your Thursday with me on 100.3 Bay FM. 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

And that was Selena with Dreaming of You. The song was released after her passing and became one of her most recognised recordings, introducing her music to an audience around the world. That's just about all the time I've got this morning on Sunrise. Thank you for your company. I hope you enjoyed the music. And if you're up watching the State of Origin side of last night, I hope your team came away with the result that you were hoping for, or at least the coffee is helping you this morning. Stay tuned because Jono is up next for your breakfast, bringing you more great music, local information, and everything you need to get your Thursday underway. I'm Rob Weeks. Have a fantastic day. Thank you for listening to 100.3 Bay FM, the rhythm of the Bay.

There you go, a little sample of what you'll get. Feb 21, 2027, Simple Minds in Australia, in Brizzy, in fact, with Gary Newman tagging along. Jim Kerr's birthday today, by the way. He was born in 1959. That would make him 67, I think. 6'7"? You figure it out. Jono here on BFM Brekkie. Back to school countdown is on Mum and Dad. Only four sleeps to go until you can get back to your 9:30 yoga class, Mum and Dad. Is America on BFM?

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1: 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You need to possess trade qualification, high-quality panel beating skills, along with a flexible, can-do attitude, a manual driver's licence and a desire and

Yeah, no, I was married first, then I was single. Weddings, parties, anything. Father's Day, a BFM brekkie. You know, the NFL is coming to Melbourne. The first regular game of the season happening September 11 at the MCG. The Los Angeles Rams go up against the San Francisco 49ers. And Miley Cyrus has strongly been rumoured to perform there. Let's cross our fingers. Here's Miley right now with Flowers. We look good.

0: 100.3 Bay FM, Brekkie, Miley Cyrus, Flowers, and apparently real flowers are out and plastic flowers are in. If you're going to give your wife or your partner, you know, something nice, apparently plastic flowers is the thing to do these days. NFL coming to Melbourne and Miley might be playing. She's strongly rumoured to be performing at the LA Rams versus the San Francisco 49ers at the MCG September 11. Let's cross our fingers. All right, big news this week, bigger than Donald Trump's World Cup red card fiasco. I'll tell you all about it before 7.
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You know, I reckon heaven can wait. Belinda Carlisle are coming to our little slice of paradise, March 20, 2027. Who knows, she might just play that song. Jono here, Bay FM Brekkie, kids on school holidays, second week. Apparently North Queensland is a popular destination. Yeah, temps up there, Hamilton Island, in the high 20s. What's your favourite winter holiday destination? Send me a text, 0468 371 003. Pretty quiet on the roads for your second week of school hollies. We'll check traffic in about 3.5 minutes. Right after this one, though, AC/DC, Dirty Deeds, Done Dirt Cheap.

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1: Morning, everybody. Is that flow of traffic builds for us on the Gateway northbound? A little slow through Mount Gravatt, Capalaba Road. By the time you get to Old Cleveland Road northbound, it eases off pretty quickly. That traffic through Lytton and the Port of Brisbane looks cleared. There's no major issues for that. Watch out for those roadworks if you're travelling through the outbound direction of Boundary Road, just at Springacre Road. That continues if you're Vicky Point bound, but the rest of that flow of traffic through there does look good. And Capalaba bound traffic light at this point. No major issues or problems. Creating memories with family. That's the point. At station sponsor, Victoria Point Shopping Centre. It's Jay. Going to have more traffic for you in the next hour on 100.3 Bay FM.
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With the cost of living soaring, money for nothing would be great, wouldn't it? 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Details on that coming up soon. Kelly Clarkson setting up shop in Vegas, playing live at Caesars Palace. If you're over there now through the middle of August, you can go and see her. Here she is right now on Bay FM.

0: The new Kelly Clarkson back in the limelight after a few years off. Pitching a tent in Vegas, yeah, setting up camp there now through mid-August if you're heading to Vegas in the next, I don't know, couple of months. Go see her. Her new single drops, as the kids say, July the 17th. Jono here, Thursday morning, brekkie, a couple of dates you want to save in your calendar. Our music trivia night, of course, you know, is coming up August the 1st. July 18, Tony T will be at the Royal Queensland Yacht Squadron in Manly. And the Corvettes are on the bay Sunday, August the 23rd. I know it's all over the place, but more details about all the events, go to bayfm.org.au.
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Yeah, pat yourself on the back if you've still got this album like I have. 10 to 1 from Midnight Oil. What a classic. US Forces, BFM Brekkie, Peter Garrett and the Alter Egos are going to be live in Eagleby Thursday, November the 26th. You can Google the venue on that one. November's a busy month. Live in the River Stage, November the 6th. San Diego Surfer, Jack Johnson going to be there, sitting, waiting, wishing. BFM Brekkie.

Look at that, just after 7 o'clock here at Bay FM Brekkie. Thanks for hanging out with me. My name's John O. Another gorgeous day lined up across the Redlands Coast. I did hear there's going to be a little patchy rain this afternoon. Watch out for patches of rain, okay? I will get your King Island low tide report as well. I do know that low tide will be before 12 o'clock today. If you're thinking about taking the kids over to King Island for a walk. And the big news of the day, bigger than Donald Trump's World Cup red card fiasco, bigger than the wading pool in Manly, it's all about Albo. I might touch on that later. I might not. Everlong, Foo Fighters, Bay FM Brekkie.

Foo Fighters. Going to be live in Brizzy November the 5th. Everlong on BFM Brekkie. Jono here, and petrol prices, of course, are on the way up. We know that. I've just Googled the cheapest petrol on the planet. You'll never guess where it is. I might have to move. Speaking of that, we'll check your traffic right after Jimmy on BFM Brekkie.

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1: Well, a decent looking Thursday morning for your commute through the Gateway Arterial, just getting a little heavy around the merge at 8 Mile Plains through to Mount Gravatt, Capalabar Road. Then she starts to open up through to the bridge, so there's no issues through that stretch as well. Pretty good movement of traffic at this stage if you're making your way through Finucane Road coming out of Cleveland. I reckon there's just as much outbound traffic through Alex Hills than there is in the other direction. Capalabar looks good though, old Cleveland Road, and that run on Moreton Bay Road yet to really build too much. Tingalpa traffic, as you'd hope for the morning commute, a little bit heavier from New Cleveland Road, just if you're making your way through inbound. A slightly bit tired and slow through Manly Road, that inbound flow of traffic. Looks good on Wyndham Road, though. There's certainly no delays there at all. Great food, great times. That's the point at Victoria Point Shopping Centre. Station sponsor, it's Jay. More traffic soon on 100.3 Bay FM.
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1: Yeah, it's funny, isn't it? Well, not really. It's kind of distressing when a fly lands in your mimosa just before you drink it. Check it before you drink it. Quicada Lee in Thornlands just text me at 0468 371 003. Enjoy that mimosa, all right? Petrol prices are on the way up, I know. The cheapest petrol on the planet, I just Googled it. Venezuela. 6 cents a gallon. I'm not sure how many litres that is. 6 cents a gallon. Let's all move to Venezuela, right? Your Queensland news update coming up right after Finger 11 on BFM Brekkie.

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1: This is Air News Queensland. I'm Lee Harrison. An investigation's been launched following a fire at Clontarf Recycling Facility. Amy Drew reports.
2: Police believe the blaze started just before 8:30 last night at the facility on Duffield Road. An alert was briefly activated for neighbouring suburbs from the Queensland Fire Department as thick smoke billowed from the scene. No one was injured and the fire was extinguished just after 10. A crime scene has been declared. Police are appealing to anyone with relevant information, CCTV or dashcam vision in the area around the time of the incident to come forward. Amy Drew, Brisbane.
1: Meanwhile, fire and rescue authorities are renewing their warnings about the dangers of lithium-ion batteries after a man's pants caught fire. More on that story from Peter Jones.
3: A 56-year-old Brisbane man was visiting Byron Bay in New South Wales when the battery in his vape ignited in his pocket, causing his pants to go up in flames. He told doctors at the local hospital he had coins in his pocket, along with a vape containing a lithium-ion battery. The man was then discharged after being treated for a minor burn to his leg. Fire duty commander Fraser Hendry says it's unusual for someone to be injured in that way, but people need to take care. The man's been referred to the Royal Brisbane Hospital's Burns Clinic for review. Peter Jones, Air News.
1: The forensic crash unit's investigating a multi-vehicle crash in Noosaville. Yesterday afternoon, a Nissan collided with the rear of a Toyota before veering into the opposing lane and colliding with another car. The driver sustained serious injuries and was taken to hospital in a critical condition. The other drivers suffered minor injuries. Queensland police are doing welfare checks on a number of people whose calls for help went unanswered during yesterday's Telstra outage. 17 people across the state tried to call 000 for assistance, but those calls didn't go through. Police say the failed calls are being investigated. And Brisbane tenants are facing tougher conditions with new Cotality data showing rental prices jumped 1.7% in the June quarter. The average rent has climbed to $734 a week, roughly $100 cheaper than a typical lease in Sydney. Head of research, Jared Berg, says supply continues to be heavily constrained across the rental market.
4: Vacancy rates in Brisbane sat at 1.9% in June. That was actually among the highest rate for the capitals across the country, but anything below 2% really still remains very, very tight. And just to compare it to the decade average, the average vacancy rate was sitting at 2.7%. So again, that speaks to that lack of stock available for renters.
1: To sport now, Maroons coach Billy Slater is refusing to blame last night's Origin series loss to the Blues on a bunker error. It saw a controversial try awarded to New South Wales centre Bradman Best, despite the NRL later admitting it was the wrong call. Slater says his squad had enough opportunities to win regardless.
5: I'm not sure about complacency. I didn't see that during the week. I didn't see it in the performance, to be honest. It was just, you know, some things that just went against us. Things didn't go our way. I still thought the team fought after that, you know, is what it is.
1: And world number two Alexander Zverev has reached back-to-back major semi-finals after beating an injured Taylor Fritz in straight sets at Wimbledon, 6-4, 6-4, 6-2. This is Air News Queensland.
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few birthdays around today. 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Jack White from the White Stripes turning 50 today. 100.3 Bay FM. Brecky, happy birthday to you if it's yours too. July the 9th. Also National Don't Put All Your Eggs in One Omelette Day today. What's an omelette without eggs anyway? Butter and cheese, isn't it? A couple of fun facts about today. It's the 190th day of the year. The USA is celebrating 250 years independence, and gamers, raise a can of your favourite energy drink. In 1981, on this day, July 9, Nintendo released the arcade game Donkey Kong and the debut of Mario from the Adam Sandler 80s blockbuster movie Pixels, Cheap Trick, Surrender on Bay FM Brekkie.

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It's official. That's the PM's new theme song. Young and Crazy, Frankie Ballard and BFM Brekkie. Albo's apparently got a meeting with HR on Monday over that Bush Barbie interview. You know the one. Jono here. If you're thinking about taking the kids over to King Island, low tide will be at 11:03 this morning. Be careful. Plan your trip. Sister Hazel, shame on me. BFM Brekkie.

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Brekkie Thursday morning. I can smell coffee. Can someone top me up? Thank you. Has the FIFA World Cup finished yet? It's been going since last Christmas, hasn't it? Jacko and Tony T are going to be hooning around the Redlands. I'll tell you where and when soon. My son Declan said to me the other day, "Please, Dad, no more Brekkie jokes." I said, "If I do, I'm toast."

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It is true. We are playing more music in the morning on BFM Brekkie. John O here. I love the line out of the castle. You know, Dad says, fishing is 95% muscle and 10% brain. He's right. Tony T will be doing his G'day It's Saturday live from the Boat Expo at the Royal Queensland Yacht Squadron in Manly, July Saturday the 18th. Go join Tony T for more information and directions about the expo. 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
2: Problems this morning if you're trying to make your way through Mount Cotton Road, a multi-vehicle accident. We've had lanes blocked northbound towards Sheldon, and that's been causing some fairly lengthy delays through the Mount Cotton area. Just watch out, particularly in the northbound direction. Trying to make your way from Valley Way to Double Jump Road will be affected. A multi-vehicle accident through there. Worth watching out for. The gateway's a little slow through to Mount Gravatt Capalabar Road. Then it improves. It's great. All the way through to the bridge in the airport. It's nice to know. Through Capalabar, fairly typical traffic, old Cleveland Road. Not a lot of delay, even through towards Carindale and beyond. That's actually moving okay. We'll keep an eye on it all for you. Creating memories with family, that is the point. 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
9: 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Got the point?

Wes Carr. Feels like, whoa, dude. Bafe and Brekkie, Lisa Dawson, she's awesome. Awesome Dawson. Live in the studio this afternoon from 1 o'clock. But I'm privileged to tell you that I'm catching up with her on the phone in about 20 minutes from now. We'll find out what's cooking in Lisa's kitchen in Bayside Bites this afternoon from 1.

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1: Hello, mate. 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
1: I want you to play the soundtrack of my life. So Much For My Happy Ending by Avril Lavigne.
0: So Much For All Our Happy Endings, mate. No worries, I can do that for you. Instantly, because it is Free For All Friday. Here's Avril, just for you, Grant. Happy Ending.

0: 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I'm kind of sad this morning. New South Wales 30, Queensland 12. In the 2026 State of Origin series last night, well done to the Blues, but seriously, I'd love New South Wales commentators to just be quiet. Fins up Saturday afternoon. Our mighty Dolphins take on the Sharks at Lang Park. 3 p.m. kickoff. Fins up.
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0: 100.3 BFM, Brekkie, Jono here, and my favourite time of the week, Thursdays. Not only is it Friday Eve, because, you know, the weekend's just around the corner, my favourite presenter, Lisa Dawson, is on the radio this afternoon, 1 to 4, with my favourite segment, Bayside Bites, because, you know, I'm a bachelor and I don't cook. Lisa's on the phone, mate. What's on the menu this afternoon?
1: Good morning, Jono. Well, it's only the best meal of the day, of course, and that's breakfast. We have some very tasty, crispy fritters coming your way with a totally foolproof poached egg. We are talking perfectly rich, thick, jammy every single time, 2:30 this afternoon.
0: I get so excited when you describe the food.
1: I know, I'm so excited.
0: You know, you could make a poo sandwich and I'd still eat it.
1: I believe you.
0: Mate, I've got a question for you. What was, speaking of food, what was the first vegetable to be grown in space? Do you know?
1: Potato?
0: Yes!
1: You win.
0: Lisa Dawson on the radio this afternoon. Bayside Bites. 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

Bayside is convicts being sent to North Stradbroke Island and the Moreton Bay penal settlements in 1824 and 1842. 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

0: I just looked up the meaning of the phrase crash and burn. It's said to fail very suddenly. Savage Garden, taking me back to my school days. The Little Heroes found One Perfect Day. Hey, there's plenty here. And the Bayside, and from his Double Fantasy album, John Lennon and Woman. Hey, Peter Frampton's up next, and he's going to do it live, baby. I love your way, and I hope you love the Bay FM way as well.
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Well, did you ever get the call at around a quarter after one? Well, yes, I did. Dad, can you come and pick us up? And you know, that request was never a problem. Anyway, we're way off the track with the Lady A request at a quarter after one. And Paul Kelly, before too long, well, it won't be too long before we head to the news. But first, I thought we'd check in with Eric Carmen to find out who did it. Apparently, she did it.